country girl called mine. And boy, let me tell you, she was the prettiest thing I'd ever seen in a pair of boots. Well, she walked right up to me, handed me a beer, gave me a look like, let's get out of here. And that's when I realized

see a man in a cowboy hat. And you think to yourself, I could use some of that. Don't waste your time. Just give him this here line.